0: watched my mother cry from the top of the stairs. Scared when it came to the walls, I covered my ears, half hoping you know who would die. Then he did.
1: Surprise!
0: Careful what you wish for, might just get that shit. Mom showed us where she kept the passports in. The king's dead and your uncles are not our friends. How many times I gotta tell you kids, it's us in this room, that's it. Don't trust anyone. Don't trust anyone. Sometimes it's all you can do not to do it, like Sylvia Plath. My house full of gas, my kids cried and laughed right after. Psychopaths. I watched a slave cry for his master, waiting for him to break kayfabe, but the poor bastard just sat there, supper untouched. You can't make this shit up, but you welcome the

just write how the white girl like her porridge. Get scalded, scoffing out the wrong plate. Wake up, bitch, you in the wrong place. She sings for her, and she isn't here. She cries for herself, surprised at the question, like, who else deserved these tears? I know he wasn't thinking it was you. I know he wasn't thinking it.

They can cut a body, they can't cut up minds. Hooked up to the beat, we learn.

my heart, my love, my lord, my one true bride. 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Unpetal me and burst me open wide, and lay your shining head upon my breast.

mercy on me, Lord, I have done wrong. A crystal piano plays dreadful in my spleen. A hatred and a desolator song. Here and there and each part in between. I have eaten the children, rained fire upon the old. Dashed the newborn dead upon the rocks. Plagued the cities, thrown families to the cold. And turned backwards all the advancing clocks. I am the mist maker moving through the throng. A cloud of carnage everywhere I roam. Crystal piano plays the desolator's song. 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

Everyone in the knew that as time went by, they'd get a little bit older and a little bit slower. Just as I heard Paul said, they're going to scare the old man and fracture.

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I am a contributor. I am part of the whole. So I do what it tells me. I dip my toe in, and it feels like coming home. 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This is a place where we give as

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A disaster that doesn't seem so natural. 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